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2: to see a well vitalized base. So as a result of that, I hope that all delegates will realize that there's the need to have a good blend of executive, where everybody will go and make sure that you mobilize every day, give us a well-vitalized Ashanti region. That is what my expectation.
3: At the end of the day, the victor is the party. Individuals who availed themselves and became victorious have to be magnanimous, and they have to reach out to those who lose and pick up the

0: their brains, their ideas, so that they can bring what their vision is on board for the service of our party. Those who lose, at the end of the day, understand that in election, one person wins. By the end, is the whole party that wins. So good luck next time, even if it doesn't go well for you.
1: There is no winner or loser here today. All the 34 aspirants across all the 11 positions are all winners. The most important thing for us is to pull ourselves together in one voice, one unity.
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3: In 2024 it was 195.6 mothers die every 100,000 live births, and then in 2025 we had 196.7 mothers dying per 100,000 live births, and you can see in terms of the contributions to this figure in the country. Ashanti, as Honorable said, is leading 24%.
2: Dr. Fred Adomakobwati, and Odin Semi, to join and watching. And Dr. Grace Ayensu Damkwa Enso HSM. 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
4: the top 11 regions where these deaths are coming from. Number 1 is Ashanti region. Number 2 is Greater Accra region. And I believe number 3 is Tema, Northern region. Ashanti region has quickly become one of the highest referral centers in the country. So the deaths are here not because it's Ashanti regional problem, so don't take it personally. It is because now you're getting more referrals here. The research also shows that most of these women, by the time they get here, between 24 to 48 hours, the death has already happened. So oftentimes that implies that it is not technically an institutional thing. It is just a global thing that we all need to look at and see how we can fix it. The reason we're here today is because we have done so much, but there's so much doesn't seem to be getting us the necessary result. So something has to change, or we have to look at it from a different angle. And that is why we are here today to have this discussion with you.
2: Dr. Grace Ayensu Dankwa ena yetini nkeni na wubipi mwa sante mantemu na nikuwa kremu ena Dr. Fred Aduma Kumbwati enso ede e toso sedi ya eye Dr. Grace Akeni se asante mantemu fwa mme ye mwishishie 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
3: 1, clinical mentorship. 2, let's add quarterly reviews. 3, let's think about virtual labor room, where people can support others in the periphery to address them without coming, or if they have to even come, what they have to do before they come. Then lastly, the need for us to strengthen coordination and the feedback mechanisms.
2: 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Now, see PSM command TB, come back for your coom, some for a year, even Zincum, Nana, Eddie Echo Facebook, no smoke can come for AMA, Nana, and she was your commissar, you Nasa John, Eddie Ghana, Akoma, Jumedino, Ed Twamso.

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1: 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I'm Akuma Sama Santimai, and a Kanamai at the Fufu free. Aye, the biggest Fufu Party. Our Ganaha. Afidye Apostle, Saturday, 22nd August, 2026. And a Padu Pako Shop, and Jumadian Assassin. Jumadian Apostle, our Asukwa Municipal Assembly. Aye, opposite Makion Pentecost. New Asafo, MHHS, School Park, and so on. Akuma Fufu Parties, Opposite Boy, Epi and Abamaya Punch, Portia, Atosodia, Ayanam and Opposite the Boy.
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6: Right, I'm going to say, I'm going to say,
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6: Akuma no. 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
7: John,
6: not saying.
7: John, a high year.
6: And I am yasi. How's here? Radio. So, unipa we.
0: 87.9.
7: Oh,
6: what chairman? So are we?
7: My mini. John, I can chairman barco so. Barco mini akabako.
6: Akabako.
7: Let me see.
6: I see. Na ba ko aka no so eh
7: oh ono ani anu abu isam alhasan
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7: ah
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7: ana ni ye no ana ye me de se wewi ni osefata ejuma no because or the akuma pani of pepa he said the honorable isham esom in the party no sana no no so so so in the party he said no one wants to wear you
6: I see that way yeah sure you see
7: that you know sanya wants a message and mamin shall we see for you what's your phone in na enemy ni atemi yere di chiku ma yungu ni tine di kene chia no yere di chiku bebi ya ubi ya di chia o and I also me offer PV Grandpa. And newly elect chairman for the NPP Ashanti region, Honorable Odenoho Oku Apia. But I also chair Honorable Isham Al Hassan, and I'm a papa Reverend Omono. If you are taking for you, then you may encore Moho, not onto Omonquim. So, John, may I share? Yeah, it has a good. And my online ride between.
6: Ah, they say the economy team me and mama say why.
7: Okay.
6: They say no. The average than an asu kruma. Ya will be a jiatum.
0: 87%
6: a yano. Ya freno. My shop. Na me my shop ni muno. And na akwaba ride.
7: Okay.
6: A kwaba ride where the yaya dia wo yaya di mu
7: any anything center say pa na
6: ba ma yes you see obi a so ya no pa no an ode picking ni ride ni ade anti pa cho my shop no ya no download ya no pay why aha so me said e wo ka no na be say me ma 40 as say my shop a kwaba ride wo mu no and as you say ya dey run ni ma town ni ade
7: no but John, enam commission charges are old companies no main person body a charge drivers nti. And drivers no omo offer omo say yenko off trip. So the commission yenko company ni ho. Now, we give this out by the commission of
6: the not we can be some of the Fabio. Now, am I a Timmy? Timmy, so crowd discount 15 Ghana cities more. I'm out for the people. I'm out for a poach and cool and crop for. So we can in Grovos could it promotion is a course. Now we can in boy Saturday. No.
7: Aha,
6: that time I'm assuming the missum the Akaba riding and I'm now see at Timmy so 15 Ghana. They ask him to join the Akaba and the bad.
7: Commission.
6: I be me coconuts me so I mean, you see Akaba, men I'm in Nemuano. Aha, so in disanity.
7: If you tell me, come on now, and I'm sad in our company, and my drivers me, you see, offline trip now, offline trip, no, and then. Yes, but at a yard of it, you who can eat papa. Hey, Diana, diving in a hot trap after my money costing tea. An oil offline trip. A bit in trap, but say, offline trip na Nipanese, and not on ye, Nipapa. Name Munako offline na or putting bonnier. Company means me a day. Increasing who be there, or do fire. A mean tea. Say, any acquab and I do not could use a platform with be. Now, it's time say, or more rating, see, drive an unity for off tripper. The next round is say, oh, yeah, I'll bend the pan, and maybe I'll do it. Or WhatsApp. Or WhatsApp. Now, what care? Oh, only the chat, DM, no, and a direct message, no. Now, make a direct message, open the DM, so I did only the platform, I had a amount. Now, oh, yes, I'll pay, open who? Say iPhone, I don't plus symbol ever. Android say or attach so now, but and also the pet location. Upon location, location you know, you will share live location and you will send your current location. I mean, chain. Okay, share live location. I share say, in location in your manner, maybe I'll be to a number one for piano. Obey won't say, I had a wide day with Drew. Anna, okay, current location, I know the only send you be all about who you and our officer obey of that what you remember and the idea of this wedding. We shall. It's not send a current location and the app me and say, you can't claim the other one or better take our location or the idea or the amount. Now they are sending you back. But the person you're using a share live location, I didn't hear. A bad one, my baby, all right, maybe one name, piano. It sounds the one you should come to, you know. Google map, company map, and find you human. Now, what's a bad warmer? Upira, what this island, Yaman or no? So, if you cry for Bonia, who puts me who actually see Yama police for you, who do you hear day? A boy.
6: To meet my share, make my share, me live location. Maybe I'll be a person monitor me, maybe I'm a corner, minimum hall. And I'm not too sure near the idea. Wait, my monitor, come on, come
7: on. But I told you, come on, come on, come on.
6: Oh, okay. Okay, I see. I tell you, Sammy.
7: Hmm. No, no, Messre. I said, I had the out of the man. You have to be 87.9. And yet, all time, you're not going to send you there because I can't. PII, that's not identifiable information, you know. It's all the commode. That you find a person who should not see you be doing the idea.
6: Almost so, on also so, but yes, in past, I said, any party in yes, I didn't be who I'm on. Into a fair banner, your channel.
7: That baby, for you, will be a repatriate regional minister in Chiami Mano.
6: Mate, may I say, Sammy, thank you. Mammy, I don't pay your tears in one. Hey, Doctor Francis Adumako. Ah. Oh, as I swear, when you're in June now, yeah, the regional secretary for the NPP, Ashanti Region.
8: And okay.
6: Former organizer. Hey, Dr. Francis Adomako Francois. Doc, you're my drink. Wow. Na boy, money, I mean, boy, come. How was it? Eventually, what we I mean, campaign, yeah, didn't you know, and I'll pay you.
8: Hello,
6: Doc, meet you. Also. Doc, what's it? Good election, of course, saying, let me matter say, I'm going for Ocamp.
8: The two former presidents, His Excellency John Adikun Kofo, and His Excellency Nana Danko Akufo-Addo, the party and national leadership, the hardworking minority members of parliament, the newly elected regional executives, constituency executives, electoral area executives, polling station executives, party sympathizers, senior colleagues, communicators of the party. It was a battle. A battle in the sense that I can't see, you know, if this is the first time, for the regional secretary position, no, yeah, me and sir. Yeah, for Yando, yeah, and there's no way like here. Yeah, regional minister, yeah, fine region, Emmanuel, yeah, oh, nah. Yeah, true, but our letter, and go for a whole time. Since he was the regional communication director. And the other competitor, Amoroku, also being a former DC, now, won a lot of support from so many people, especially former ministers, MPs, and the other. It wasn't easy at all, but Adebakwa, I mean, who and say, part, you know, almost long service, almost Nipano, only or more exercising, only or more acting at saying, oh, it is no matter how much money you're going to give to them, no, they will look at which of the three candidates have been good to us, have been loyal to us, have served the party well. I don't know, I'm going to say it play out. I mean, I'm going to say it play out. It wasn't easy, but I'm going to say it.
6: I'm going to say it. 492 votes. Yeah. And so, yeah. The two other aspirants, no? O come votes in na bomwa.
8: Sela
6: na o kokra what team because omo no be for 436. Yeah. And now we have 492. So omo come you nyina dey bomu kra no a. Na so omo me o. What does it mean? I mean Edemawo and the party say so when you have this endorsement from delegates.
8: Oh, a cabi bit term is one. And nima ni ye ye. When I was a regional organizer, it just said me double because the people appreciate it. There are some places when I get there, they don't even want you to speak. Omo aje wa sem no mo come out. e ka bi tse o se bi bia wo ya ma party ni bia no what many ever or appreciate the man so on one kasa be di je wa ye no ho den adanse e dia chama se na e I can see we are here ko no na ye two constituency elections ni wi ye no e wo se o mo ma food pa fofo kra na ba ali mo it you know one more na wo mu enni me whilst I was the regional organizer no be be free mu it you know but na not knowing say one more so a obaba mu no in one way or the other no one more actually be airy e fa me ho it na I say as much as me dream say people for kwa na be mu no na ebi mu susu wo mu a almost so, or Massiminka, among near my mayor, and now or more that the followers do it at the one dance here, so I did actually. If he and I see an amidimaum, the Michelmo was set. Me knew a more dear, not mayor as regional organizer. Ah, it's my very regional secretary. Look, Melkos, why ye? Ama is senior couple, some of my more deno, any answer.
6: Any Poyando ne amwa ukunyi no munyina frel.
8: Oh, Poyando ne na ofre mi fa do me sin record me friend back. E na o do ni sure e le some mami. Ba mo ku de minyante ne.
6: Uyante ne kan ho.
8: Mhm.
6: I see.
8: E no aso so the original chairman. Na the whole day na mo original chairman fee. Na nkomo e just say di nyina ni ko so AD. E ne
6: am
8: say. Yeah. And na no ko na ye ko yi. Lawyer Kukufu.
6: I'm watching the videos.
8: I was a part in your original council of elders, your patrons, your founding fathers, regional executives in Asia and Pay. Now you did a homecoming. I said you may be in the course of the day, one more. Omo o lusu elections in here but on sa from no mo so ya no ma e dey dey come on e be juma
6: yeah
8: boy juma because adia the person here no eh when e be fashion no part no so aya ko no
6: exactly
8: omo ah na omo ko tie da nyina no ngusa ah you say no

my shop. They say, Nwana, Kroma, man for a day, yom around, sir. And to download my shop app, no, a war, app store, and Google Play Store, so, so, so, more and more Android, no. You see, I'm waiting me a boss, so now I'm also downloading my dear. Me weekend, maybe around, kakra. And you know, oh, download, dear. Na washe no wa installing the kama uya na why registration bibia kama up on a friend of my shop but my shop no nyina ebom enti sa o download wie o install wie a na wa bie wa tap app no so no wa bie 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Timpa cho utie me na ohia kia ana cargo. 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Ono so your delivery nyina wo so se me kan do order. 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
0: 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He said the KMA has started here. 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
0: 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Oh man, yeah, thank you, because a promotion on an aisle. 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Yama air condition. 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Hey! 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

0: About the kind to find for that for the most food, I call one of the Sapa Pancho. And I was the Metroma, the Sapo Supply. If you know, I guess I have Russia or not. And I'm going to say that I have a seminal. Five city. But where's the problem in my band? We'll be able to say, I'm going to say, he says, we'll be able to say, so every Iba, cut through by a broken. And the answer is, we'll be able to say,
1: thank you very much. Na Kongum.
2: Yes, sir. John.
1: Fatala no zuno.
2: Yes, Fatala.
1: He can hear come.
2: No kwasem say.
1: Ura.
2: No kwasem ni say. Last week. Baby, I'm ko ibia mi hu Fatala.
1: Okay.
2: Mi hu Fatala. 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In fact, Adumsa Kuradie, guest house, your more friend in Boga guest house, Ubedru ho, Fatale si ho. 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
2: 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Ena me spread e wo mu. Energy. 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Fatala.
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2: zet na so ye super papa ba kopes eno na me nam nya zet na me nam o se eno na me de nam
1: yes
2: so that here
1: me no nam
2: so super papa de unya no ano eyi rabbi we no asa inti o munye na se ne machine no no se eyi
1: oh yeah
2: say so ma fix e kama ti
1: this week no say ah so say ti me here you know e ko we na bibia e fine so but change rock me shall so body so be nya bi enti rock me shall rock me
2: yes
1: we can be akokwa tenting ka no bubaba mne mu abedu osisi oya
2: osisi
1: oh enti rock me shall de okokoye ye no etuje wa kwa na cha de okokoye ya oba osisi oya na tuje wa ne mo mu beso be complain ya cha
2: enti
1: rock me shall HD, what they say, baby? And no car, no cross seat, and I sweet him this year.
2: Yes.
1: What's a come one walk a crawler? Ufami did what you feel beyond
2: the baby.
1: Tim Boyd, well, no alcohol be any winter. When you're finna,
2: yes.
1: No money should bring me be any, but more day, or by which me no be. I'll see your yab, a boar, Bema, who I think a coffin, but more so be booby. Now, open for dear men no be, oh, my boyfriend of four men no be. Train now go through, sir, processing now as a Vincent and this is the Adian and Lamb. There be as a heavy load. Maybe I continue.
2: Oh, bless
1: her. Sir, I know some man on the phone. We are. Maybe I come on. 0244186612. 0244832286. Fufu.
2: Sir John, you are in you.
1: Fufu.
2: Adia, we are in you.
1: Fufu.
2: So, we say, ote, ote, ote, ote, adia.

0: me sound no.
1: So hey. People say as a fufu. Fufu bro for you say food.
0: Oh, say ne kwa kan fufu.
1: The food.
0: Eti fufu party nyame aduma say yon. Saturday ya. 22nd day of August.
1: Yeah.
0: Say yon. Wo ba. Say yon. 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
0: Enua ne wasanka. Enti nkran fo am oba no. O ba fo asanka bra. So, oh, ebi na se ebi kra ebi abefa pini abenye bi atowa.
1: 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Na no menya call from Tabre. 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
0: Fine.
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0: Yes. Bra.
1: Ebi ana wo de ba akobi na.
0: Bra.
1: Mutwi mu.
0: Yes.
1: Anko farm e bono.
0: So. 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
1: ticket 2 GB.
0: Ain't even koba se oshe size 2. 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
1: Shea.
0: Fufu party. Was it fufu. Die wo hia anyway you are.
1: Anyway you are.
0: Say John. 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The man is strong, kukra. Aye, live band. So, inti, you see, ubi oha doctors for kukra kase. 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
1: Yeah.
0: Inti, u didi no. 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
1: ansa kane de
0: e san se wangasa wasa a benefit after see ma ofufu di ye no se John akoma 87.9 FM pe na benya sa yeah. We say tinyame aduma ye tonsa fu bia
1: bacho ayi
0: bia ba
1: yen callers and the listeners ze Mumra, you are Chedia P. Was you?
0: Yes.
1: Pacho Tio, a Chedia P. Was here. Emmy has an intended servant who owned me.
0: Oh, I'm ready.
1: Memo was ye nation and
0: me. I'm an intended servant. I'm
1: ready.
0: I'm ready.
1: And Tirabi, num rabbi name. See Cone.
0: Yes.
1: Adano, I am who watch it. Francisca Labi, me who watch it.
0: Two million hours or mobile.
1: Hilda, hear me who watch it.
0: Odolphe Fuji.
1: No, Odolphe for.
0: Oh, my idea.
1: I'm saying you are more focused, Emra. None
0: of your neighbors. I'm
1: the
0: only one. I'm the only one. But the only bunch. I'm the other. Papa. Ubiya.
1: Efia, brother. Efia, oh yeah, dear.
0: Efia, niye. She. Efia. Jai. Oti ne kache. Me de meten ne kada. Efia, oh. Oh yeah.
1: Okay, so we may appoint him.
0: Efia, aye, obeba. Say, Efia, obeba, obeba. Efia, obeba. This week, there. Me yes, sure pass. Yeah, betting.
1: When you say if you are maintaining, I said there 2-3 days I'm maintaining. No, a bit waba.
0: I know a bit. No, rest. Yes.
1: If you are
0: me, sure. Nancy and Trump, a Janey, it's a crochet. You so drew ya, no, I'm afraid.
1: Yeah,
0: I'll be me and I come
1: on. If you are the old, say, Yana, may you for no.
0: If you are saying. If you're saying minister of deputy minister of defense, sorry, health.
1: Of full group for no money, you want to have a no metna
0: or metna. So, as America for me, we are no
1: your catch yourself to man of Gako Tabri, you're going to be at the who or
0: bois
1: to manometer. But now, baby, a mini, I be a mamonafi, Paniano, no, say,
0: catch your mose.
1: Ain't it full partina?
0: Yes, Yami Adma 22nd. Yenina ye ba
1: partina.
0: Ye basona ye fe.
1: Ain't he? Mwa me bubo mudin ni mwa minti mi mumudin yina no.
0: Also be aba.
1: Munina mutie ye akumano. Yeni mwa ne shia si di one.
0: Yes.
1: Ena infien song.
0: Yes.
1: In fear so mu fufu die no. Mumra. Na enyina ye ni manenye kama. So Ken, me who say yes. I say can I get one Asanka?
0: Asan obrana obaji.
1: And white water from you. White water in Subian or white white.
0: White water no can the food water no.
1: Maybe
0: I'll just say that.
1: Ken, Munina Mumbra, why? Munina, moi, Akuma Jenny, no more animal study and no mukray, Munina Yamo.
0: Yes.
1: John de Deno. Ye betcha dear crass.
0: Repacho, ye any Josuana.
1: Say,
0: who patching a Josun Yeno?
1: Debut.
0: Repachinate, maybe on ye ene.
1: Chenway.
0: Ibiana, Ubiadian, Sibia Conongo. Namia Domoa. New Asafo, MA Busy School Park, and adjacent Asuka Municipal. There's a hey,
1: yeah,
0: so hey, and Nema Kion, a saw dino, so any opposite. So, in tea, and yea, I cry, Tibra, nebidity.
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0: happy birthday
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0: eh ya onye ne ntem
1: Azo no MTN ntino betimi aye. Ima ba na ope MTN ni ma ya krabre na di che de. Alex Opokwenchi, good morning my brother. Stephen Kwaku. I say good morning Sir John. Kuka will make NPP attractive in Ashanti region. Abdullah said, "Was good morning Sir John, make sure free in Tonsuzongo." And anane kunsu kojo krum, as you say kukudu. Yan konkwam. You were Fabian Emmanuel Ose was all phobia and also share.
0: Yachia, laddie.
1: Yes, laddie. Munina fufu party and Munina Moka.
0: Yachia, laddie.
1: Aha,
0: I be drew.
1: I'd rather dear. Ah, I'd rather do the din to my house.
0: Ose, I be drew.
1: Who didn't tell me rather? Wow. Okay. Aha. Hey, Chief. Chief's watch.
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0: Hey,
1: Kaudia. Watch. Or say the white one could be palm wine. And he or say chief see or do full party in Hopa.
0: Chief also about
1: hey. Also about
0: na. Say chief Uba.
1: Come
0: on. I say chief Bapa.
1: Evans, and Tino.
0: Of us what we drew.
1: Of Abba.
0: I'm in corner.
1: Sorry na.
0: I hope I say me yen me kenya myself.
1: There be was we
0: yeah. Oh apatoria, nyami adumwa. 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
6: God's Way Funeral Home in Sudia. 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
5: Anne, what on or many munia broche a fundaka? Edda a fru said your man for a nim di parabran what yasa pepe. Ambulance, and a car papa, what if a fun, poor bearers. Embrantia was sure through the marchier, a shrin, a sea deer, a frun tadier, local foreign. Picture roller boards. video coverage. Me kaja de God's way funeral home. Wa sound system. Kete adwa live band. Wa catering services. Enwa nuani wa yase. E wa sofwa wa yehufu som. Wa MCs for occasion bi event bi a. God's way funeral home dear. She said everything under one roof.
2: E bu Japanese. 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God's way funeral home no a. 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Na ye be hu owan.
5: O wa commercial safu labor. 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
1: Right, I'm going to follow Damasema Makwaba. Na Fufu Party no Pomo and a proud sponsor, Pomo Tomato Mix. Memodu and I come up, said the Akan AFR for crying moon or Henry seasoning powder, so Ote, who has some almost a cry movie when it's a mock massive and tiny town. When you be at all, last show insecticide powder, medium for a clinic, Dr. Time, that's a doctor, the Jen Fee, Paddy Crown Fresh and Frozen Foods, a YDRC market, one market in the Opsit, in Bachelor of Modding, so I'll call you here, say be a year, I could call fish and sausage and a gizzard, Okoha. Ubenyado do one or two. Now, so they could do Juma 0542-769-251. 0542-769-251. Gentleman Dental Clinic, or Nichimu at Tunso High School Junction. I'm sure I'll say one semi 0559139582. Grow Fine Herbal Tonic makes you grow fine. And if I come up, be tested so no. And so be near be your honor, be behind me at the man, or the other 20 Yamakama. So I come up, be tested for a number 0245-105476. Now, if Darling Lemon, yes, Darling Lemon drink, and also be boil pa. Nyamia Domoa, Jumadi and one, and a chassis, and we men on assignment leadership conference. A chassis and ne, Nadi Roma, Kusi, Kusiada. Nanina, and say, Uye Kandini, Nan Yankopa Frau Sofu, also Nya, a canny home to tear. Into conference, we be boil. I'm a baby, I will be in Fahoni, a sorry womb. Every crowd, you know, when you're fre, when you're in share, a sorry, I say, Nemum Uguso can't send panel in some panel trap. But more than so, baby, a friend of men on assignment leadership conference. Hold fast to what you have. The old one, Kremuyi. Now, a baby, so a war, Faith Cathedral, a war, Pukuar, Girls Vocational Institute, a tua, a honor, Faith Cathedral, no, a war. And then there's Shasie. Penifo Bebri, and him before, a sophwa kesie, and there by Reverend Alfred Nyameche Wesie, Reverend Elvis Owusu, Lady Pastor Mary Owusu, Apostle E.L. Sam Enin, and after Apostle James Yabani, Reverend Recon Sakodie, Apostle Dr. Wilson, and after Reverend Joseph Texan, CCC. Open your number. Open your number. Phone number is 0247-981144. Of Atena say, I'm gonna grab an entwasso. Ova, Martin,
7: the Joseph,
1: Nabiaboko,
7: who you can call my.
1: And the Yamiasi, and the Yamiasi, pa. We can this, Utum Monitor, 87.9 Kumas. MPP elections, no kakra.
7: Oh, no, really, because Miss Nami were ye, Nami cousin back home.
1: Okay.
7: Who are Bushami had not been to me.
1: Oh, okay.
7: You know, because Saturday, in the corner, we first have a moment to me and Kubim. So the ministry baby for Fonji. And you men, I made it to home, resource, and said,
1: huh?
7: Is he coy?
1: Sir, Union, my wife has a for you. Is it dear? And you're caught to who?
7: Yes, I don't. Any as man I make, and yeah, and your bandana was a partner, your pair, and what do?
1: Wolf, I say. Kudia, a friend is
7: saying,
1: Kokwa Pia Kuka. And
7: then
1: Amufa and Joyce Omone, Omone, Lady, the chairman, if
7: you have a case, can you?
1: Case can I? Is it dear?
7: Pretty to me, man, she has out to phone me. Why am I going to one better to me? Just when you pay in the back.
1: Nampum.
7: Is it dear? Sir John, yeah. We need to open it here. You said, your friend is saying, you could deal with our farm. It was to me and Shepa. Now, what should be to me? I can't see it here.
1: Last week, I'm so sure mobo.
7: If I read him.
1: I saw I said this with you.
7: Yes.
1: Oh, Baba Tiers him. And now can say ne and now we tears him. Now so watch the man for the
7: now could you whoop it up again.
1: I'll go ahead.
7: Wouldn't you say a strategy known before the war can never be considered a strategy.
1: Yeah, that's true.
7: And you know. And when him said, you know, I give you a kaimi and pay. No, many young appointees need be in kind of be or more nominal be doing command of pay.
1: Okay,
7: now I did be strike me. And once in the paper, I would drew on penny if you said, Mamincha at your foot. Mincha, Professor York.
1: Yes,
7: and I'm in your penny, Nana Mamma. One said, soon penning for you, Quansua. When you may be aware, I was always very careful about it. One way out with the BBR officer was saying, Yen intend to be a DBR. Can't happen, but when you're not, I'm quite good. I'm quite yesterday, you're then.
1: Okay.
7: Who penal? His own name, I'm not paid 3:30 in a minute. I'm not going to give him one. No, I'm sorry, 3:30. Yeah, I'm a dark crown, my sign, yeah. Then I asked myself, say, apart from campaigning, you know, bit of me the party be a copper one, a bit of a party be stay on to allow him enough time to prosecute the agenda be a Bayama Ghana. Then I came to the point, say, say, Obesha Bodu, where this? Fine, I can't be. You do everything into me, wow. We shall boy this, but em wow. Say, we can't say me by eh, because may we say anything. And I'm a bad in society. Abba. But then, my big question is on him. Nipa said, you chose a channel. I didn't need pay here, and that's why I told him Chadda. Nipa be a senna in the bushwa. You see, or possibly before for me, a babbadding, a babbishanam. So, what will you do? Dear na as my party NDC ye be ya. Yes, we intimate na abemu forever. But o serve we are never sunkwa se kwa. O san we said ye wo baby mu pa. Na uhwa kuno no, ni maybe na wo say kai gana for say wo say e do me den, e do mu ba. Mini ba ku di ngonom kan say ah. Don't you think say we need to have maybe a day or two conference with the young appointees, those under 40 years? And the team will be like lifting the values that builds a nation. So, now, I say Ghana for now, and I am on your phone. Yes, you are. How do we get to our daily lives? Maybe when I see a book, you so. So, I'm beginning to think that there should be a brand new chapter. In the way your politics were, and in your democracy, you know. And I believe the NDC have what it takes. Provided some in from baby, I'm a manisha, and I'll be a man who know. So, I'm going to say, and they are. Say, no, and funds will be to military power within the next 4 years. But I can be our base in Seattle. I'll die every time I'm a queen. Baby, I'm not. This is a queen. I'm not saying, I'm not crying. Yeah, better one back. So, you know, I've come to the point that so we need to find Bibi Fufrubi.
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7: As for mine, and I hear my phone, tell me, you could say to me, no. I was here trans, your penny paper trans, and here she said, ah, dear, I was here for. Because it appears, and there may be a yay piano, eh? Who caught Kiku? I say, oh, you say, I didn't say, Kwano. President bi nse e wose e kwa no we nyina no obi ani ni needs obi ani de odifi ni fie ba and before you realize no na ba ku mi nu mi ensa bi o ma tia fo ba bi e se afele we ye ni bibi anya dey
1: so ni mo enso
7: yes
8: akuma fm 87.9 Kumasi
7: so so Ashanti region NDC MPP for ku yom ni pe wie dia na wose ye. I was saying people for anything yes, because we may win it. Yes, we may win it. Yes, you bet my can say you also could win it. But win it, you could win it. Eh?
1: Values.
7: Dear, you pass it here. abama yeni kangana ngana fo on the bottom line on benya yemu gidie. That's the most important thing. Yes, we be catch that was said may we am we be share here kura eh at say we be opposition now we share say development oh ebi now we be now to na de bia we yarfo nko fo atwa le ho sia ni jo eja o ayem 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say say through the right and appropriate what leadership no those things can fall in place wa bla obi man ties obi me fa kwen bishop because e bi obi si ji na bewie no na ba bi wa fa ba bi din sa fa 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
1: fanam kwam
7: because you are not careful on him obi bet me fa kwan bi so no bi wa kwaje bushin bi firi baby finance can say you have wow am power we need power no asadi we any here o mse di edima ni achi nya de 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should be our last IMF so we are trying to do everything possible say end some fire any day en could be because a dozen do baby again na nyina be do die e o se ti twi ho fi die ho won won se wanya sa 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
7: yes
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1: So, ask why? Ask why? Ask why? Ask why? Ask why? Ask why?
7: Ask why? Ask
1: why? Huh?
9: Near
1: DMV
9: office.
1: Hey, my office is also a bit of a bit of a bit of a bit of a bit of a bit of a bit of a bit of a bit of a bit of a bit of a
9: bit
7: of a bit of a bit of a bit of a bit of a bit of a bit of a bit of a bit of a bit of a
1: bit
7: of a bit of a bit of a bit of a of responsibility. You also see, say, they want to rewrite Omo history within the region. And also Omo lift Omo corporate image as a party in the region. So sign him away, you know. Omo Timmy and Omi in a year. A bebo, my dear Bakuma, a boy almost a sea and say, Omania, a leader beer, is ready to go down, irrespective idea what will cost him. And no more to my movie to be mentioned how much in Nomako, a fee.
1: I
7: could go for fee,
1: yeah.
7: I'm sending Hong Kong on Bako. Almost touch base. Almost almost lose you, you know. Moment yet, a yibia, you are coming. I didn't when you lose you, be being a bit changing for now. But the way I can say, now we are at the end of you, dear friends. But a beer, and they are now printing out on Sankan. Adwuma wo sisi nka wa ho den entimi nye na yakopon kwa twa jan chen be bo ma adwuma ne nko ide enko yi se be ya gbara time obesa ba biem no na ebia ka be de wo no wa ho den e bitima aso de no wetima ye ayi yi ya obi an pasa de ne ancient team no bi pra konya mpre wi na mo anya onye otamfo
1: bo ano
7: wo mo bia fa bo ano
1: na ochina bi bia na onsosom
7: e bi gona wa uyem
1: okay
7: so on ti sejon NDC, Reggie Mohan, gains I am making. I'm still thinking.
1: Sir.
7: Yeah, because when him, me a penny, you know, sir, I didn't know, Jane, also, Ocapati in Aden.
1: A boom.
7: Eddie, I buy a cotton metubi. Metro Akubunkum and I'm a trocunifa. I have to do the right thing first. Dear, my parent, I'm making my shoes to my size, Uka can see, and I say, but overall, I was all her say. Mopati, now some beer bedding. Tembiano. So we maintain the peace. A year change of woman BBC and Sana. My woman say, yes, I could pay the bear. As we get. But by and large, the home team now, or you know. Every team, no.
1: Some more strategizing.
7: A more yes, crap. Miss Gwanya, he, Mrs. Daddy. 87. When your team are the ball to form, born pa, pa, pa. There is no point also who
1: born the
7: baby. One of our papa, we didn't go for Gigi Yeno. Now, so it's a long boss. Now, some of them to make a bet.
1: Yes, counter. Counter attack. And that's a four. Hey, of our PV, don't try.
7: And you know,
1: but that's all far. I remember Dr. Kwaba, name of Providence, now I'm on show. Providence of Kesebra, no show. Unfidia or Tramodi machines, or show, come. Maybe I didn't will be out of Behu. Yeah, Nano, the NBA choir, or saying, we are the intended for Empire. But mifidi na en konkan mifidi sem wo fam providence say bra obeshia one day baby ade na obi obehu they also tufo ya anum nso bebere bi wo nso adru na de be ma no wa hye no anum nti o say hepatitis b typhoid oba be ma wo ha sem problem ho be ma prostate no stroke diabetes and afain skin problems nyina o say fa ya de na bra obeshia de ma wo chi bra mu say etutu wo ani bomo de so be ba na nchen no wa show. Doctors are cuckoo damel Providence into who call me show kama. Omo, our chronom, her new location, and no. My main recommend him for my own. Say, Cochronom, Omo by a Dunko factory, no. Omo show papa, 0244-422-864. And after 0249-312172. From where? Na anyone in Inkomo, our hall. Dr. Samuel Efriye.
10: Yes, sir, John.
1: Did you have a call, dear?
10: Oh, nyamia hu ya mabo bibia boko.
1: Eh, mi asi. Aka kana no me nya adwa na.
10: Sey sey.
1: The office na me kan sey.
10: Ah, obi si ne obi abefa na office. Office ye DMB office, but Dr. Baumia.
1: Na no.
10: Na wo campaign ama eyin wo ka sey wo campaign ama wan.
1: Wo campaign.
10: Aha, is a cook eba no so wo fa na person wo win elections.
1: 87.9. Eh, my Dr. Baumia.
10: Ah. Kuka na make say doctors about me na campaign man. Me say the office wa harness obetimi akwa kwa ye dwuma wa.
1: But office no say ejekio.
10: Ejeki say say. Ejeki bibia.
1: No na nka say body say office.
10: Oh. Na de inti.
1: Ono na de ma de.
10: Inti o support o business wa you near what time the office dey change motor. Eh? Ano dia say dia say no tin akuka so about obesi office o fro na akoye. Sebia obi ye we ha
1: is there there we no there
10: it in 100 days no ye trend den
1: campaign office
10: we say campaign office it say communication team or they want to organize any meeting na
1: oh onward your can say first 100 days no eh ade esi na ni so power
10: obi nya asase na
1: wa nya asase
7: so better na ka say him so 100 days there na obi atam fi mfie ngwetwe na yakiri utimi ye mam
10: any past tense
7: man for pressure me to be as
10: one akọ kan answer for one
7: yes 100 days obe starting
10: ah obe gi asase na answer 100 days
1: asase kwa de me na mate say
10: ewo hodada
1: ewo ho na na obe say to abade me ya cham to 2 weeks obe chiri
10: obe kwa ko ye yo
7: di jam hu ah eh sa ba samu
10: oh sir john about ono omudi akogu
1: o say the problem and I'll say
10: oh say you cook there ana mi ami pa Francois so aha ana keskin so wa oni mi se mi ni pa no na why be
1: adwa nem so omo wo endorse omo openly ni na we ni
10: o se chuchu se o se pa di pa no
1: look ne the other side is
10: Razak so Nazara coordinator so
1: any other side you offer where there omo
10: oh offer what you mean
1: omo wo endorse what endorse ni pa be for
10: me si mi jira mu den
1: so mu nyina
10: be
1: we ni
10: abaru kwa be kwa to bi che ja wa ben mo
7: oje
10: ah
7: oje ogwa kwa le
10: ano ba waka sa wa menka sai
7: mi nyon wa ade mu se kura sini watu under green e si to kona heno
10: ah offer waka sa wa menka sai
7: wa pe si hu nsu wa ton pa bo mo nji mbwa uda bla
10: che mi ja offer mu dia we mo kogu o you know no me bo party for abaso who say sebi ke ko ye is a 16 regions in Ashanti region e ka won sem
1: yeah
10: na se so far no ti bibia na constituencies are no more issues no I think say they are able to resolve it
1: that and more we western north western of nana issues ka crawo but I have things apart from a holiday
10: yes
1: so far
10: yes,
1: be there is smooth.
10: Oh, they have done well. Enya ke ye ya na piti piti bi si ye na ke jan ke na mo media fo yi.
1: So sabe sen ke sabe ye dem den den.
10: Iti the party ni elections committee no motiti ye ni na ye bo ma baso. Na em se omo so mo conduct o mo yi. Even though last minute ni na em se tagging bi baba tem. You know no na it sounds good. It sounds good because we mo so it the executive's region no. The blend of different people. Utimi nipa wo. Ken nipa wo. Brian nipa wo. So, inti, ana, the personalities involved on so no. A factor.
7: Where ya, mami? Ya, mashimi.
10: Ah, say.
7: Say, ubi ya nipa wo.
10: Oh, I'm talking about.
1: Oh, set time, omu ko, omu ye, omu presidential prime minister. Ebu, omu yu, mani.
10: Ah.
1: Ayye, jumama, candidates, nibi. Nese wa wafa, se amufa.
7: Debi, ande se chem.
10: Oh yes, I'm just giving a background.
7: I'm going to find somebody. Baby,
10: offer.
7: Can you go pump one more to a baby? Yes, the EMPP from Bitma Yagman, full stop.
10: No.
1: I'm
10: analysis based on
1: yes, you are
10: on strategic. You are some would you say we're
7: calculations. Cancels analysis away. Cosu, what do you cosu? What do you want to
10: Cover the crane, driver.
7: Ayo, Matty.
10: Oh, Eddie, there's a show.
1: The problem.
10: Yes,
1: Obiadi is Shebe.
10: And Tino.
1: That's an idea. Cooker, the Nazi, you will be any part.
10: Cooker,
1: and Yanana, na my way, Matian.
10: Send the tagging, send this animal.
1: Some Sunday also a nutrient, you don't know that thing.
10: Only a neutral.
7: Anka, near my Mudan, a decay and a coupon bomb, my house will be. Come on, come, you must be.
10: Ara so for mu mo mi mi ye de kan asem mu ye nyi se bia o mu na e kan o ma se mu
1: en ti kan asem
10: 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Regional minister, I didn't hu be gym. O didn't do hu gym. No tag in say.
1: Na se ay Dr. Frank Amakohene. Oye campaign so makuka.
10: Ah? And now but woni ko kanya enye ati se de woni po yando. So, e chire no as woni ko ka betare hu. E ma ko fast ay issue ni bai. Nti no eh ade nanka sa no. Tag who say? A woman said, they're not regional minister, and who say your relationship?
1: No, I'm not the man, I'm from Koshobi. When you're 105, I say.
10: Oh, Massa, and your politics are semi a canoe.
1: And I'm Kaswanya.
10: It might not be the fact.
1: And you're more than in the man, Lucy.
10: Oh, no, mommy, ah, now they wouldn't walk out, mamma, come here. Change it up, I saw Kajam say, Madame Simon,
7: I'm from a challenge to us all.
10: Offer. Would the mamma come here?
1: Count the other candy.
10: May say, dear Cotton, no, no. Be my dream, no. But. Or one issues, but who's a Drew's our stage now? Who's a stage now? No more target. And then, no matter how say be a new for bear fine, baby, do point to be number your boss on my target. It might not be true, but the point of few minutes and our days are you know, to abano or more target. What was it to me? Fat and you've been a tone, and I'm gonna be one of the reasons because one will be quite can see. Next, I need a chrono, you see the platform. A raise fans are Emma. At least a friendly and for but movement is what turning the engage a lot. But this period, you know, the opponent epic and on the tag in. And even though it might not have contributed a lot to Krana, it played a role.
1: Okay.
10: A war ni loss in him.
1: I get you.
10: A bishop and uncle Timmy Betimia Yaka cry because tagging a day, a do last minute one here, a far who to be true. And that was what. Worked against Paul Yando. Chichue is born home more than I think he's the highest voter so far, 7 so something or
1: 700
10: so.
1: And something.
10: That proves the kind of strength or what delegates in war any amount for GDO Munimu. And a kwakwa so approve. I think Sir Ralph has his own challenges.
1: Mm.
10: I think I need to work here against him.
1: Yeah,
10: I mean, Ralph. You tell me to about their chips in the Abadia. Because Kwakwa is also strong and when you say Kwakwa so no toe the line of Kuka, no campaigning man. Okay. Even though he has a good relationship with Untumi, but later no, you say no also sway to the side of Kuka, and Sir Martin. So I think say Wabre.
1: Oh yeah. Hey.
10: Sir Martin has been one of the guys. Martin. I think
1: so. On our contest, the second time and.
10: Yes. So it was a camera.
1: So, treasure I know there. So Oko, I don't know in the movie to Second Vice.
10: The current the former treasurer, I know. Well, I think it's Zainab or something.
1: Zainab call you.
10: What would you him? What you listening?
1: Oko Second Vice, but I'm winning.
10: Oko Second Vice. Okay.
1: Oko Second Vice, but I'm winning.
10: I said, now only you are the chairman. Who is corporate?
1: Second Vice. Second Vice or First Vice? Okay, yes, why when
10: the second vice is no, a big mistake because only
1: second vice Zainab Salo, yes, okay, second vice, yeah.
10: Second vice, they say she can't win against Chairman Ikis because Chairman Ikis is strong, very, very strong. It's very, very good, it's very, very, very good leaders for the party in the region. A member party, no. Face no Ebesisa. The era of whom to me is no more. Meaning, so we're beginning time. You see, I think people should understand how politics works. Politics is easy. Utamu chema, echem. And people should accept the fact that now Kuka time has come. And Kuka time, I drew the year. I was set on no sunya the opportunity, or no subit to me. And it's very good. So, to me, call Honorable Kokofu. In a way, and then crow for call. And it is a very good relationship. Yeah, bomb pie say or more makano. Kuka need to work on the unity of the party in the region. Even though be a more man support. Me, I wish that and penifu bi ti se nanankasa boardu. You can go to them and you know, obia wo group. Obia wo certain number of people be against.
7: Kuka, on one more morning. Now, on building good bridges and synergies.
10: Yes.
7: Very well.
10: Yes.
7: But if we are Bobo Mudin, you don't have what it takes to do it.
10: Yes.
7: No cry back up. Subaya Madan Edikrumano. They cannot be the bridge of peace.
10: Oh, no cry back up.
7: I'm telling you.
1: Oh, sir.
10: Ah, oh, yes. There's nothing that if you make an attempt.
7: You are comparing apples to what? Oranges. They weren't in the same party. And who knows? We'll be able to know. I unim
10: the
7: But no, I draw what build it fence wall on Tom of Angin. You some penny for an been right last minute. The yellow movie it tells you they cannot build any peace in the party, they are out. Video because it's security. Former majority leader, Edias Nanonka.
10: Has he gone to some people? Only are rejecting him. You see, even in politics, in the same party,
7: the Americans
10: can they work together? Can they even patch up?
7: One to my point, that's you. The Americans. You will ubu wa assembly bar. Or no, one to me can be. Because you may be a wedding kind of day. Aye, and if you may be a wedding, what done it? It's a baby samba. Let's give.

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1: yeah that's it you
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2: yeah da sey be ma ti sey
3: nyimbi od my lord
2: we ni obei
3: ai
2: o yo bi a pension pa ho
3: me
2: my lord,
3: my lord.
2: Oh, you're so pension.
3: My lord,
2: where is the girl who's
0: pension? My lord, me and the pension.
3: My lord, I dear, who names a main panel? Who ya? Where is the beyond ya will? Who ya was a fina minotano? I'm about why you know. Who know the NBA, I'm a seal. I dread Tina in Madrid. It's the end of Madrid and Madrid's no. I'll wabba. No one overdose.
2: Where you see Nipamuno? Now, saying, go to me, Tanya, she no defending until no crap fast, sir. Kasade kwa enso kane sa asem no. Ba wo de, wo se ni man kra.
3: My lord, let me take you to the Bible. Right. Proverbs chapter 16.
2: Amo kan chena sem wo ho.
3: Ai. Eh atwon once na make my lord. Proverbs chapter 6 verse 16 to 19. O say, God hates a lying tongue and a false witness who speaks lies. My lord, send me yes of we. Me for money will jump, jump.
0: When you time me chisa sofa na
3: yete. Me
0: talk to someone. I never let you
3: Abraham, when you say me jump, jump, because I'm jump. Debbie, I want to go to heaven.
0: Who is that?
3: That's my Lord.

0: I'm not going to say that.
1: I'm not going to say that. I'm not going to lie.
2: But we say wow, I to say,
3: "Nya
2: de
3: my lord. Eh, that's
2: One day, and she need the HM and the HM. But Bema so now was saying, to me for antics be now to defend your bag. Sir,
1: antics meet me.
2: 0243-114497. 0243-114-97. 0322-498-035. Pachop has also sent a voice note. Now, I'm born in TNTM. Now, they are sending line. 0598-870448. 0598-870448. Hello?
4: Hello?
2: What about? Yeah, number back.
4: Odoba. Oh, Odoba ni taxi driver so for lie.
2: Ye mo akwa ba mi ni aiti o.
4: Ah, ne de em se mi ile tiaka na em se oba na ye dwen na man kire twa mi bo a.
2: Ai, twa mi na. Opese ni kunu no kan bi ma no because asofo ni ensori ma na abefi.
4: Oh, na se we kra de ye, we enye issue bia o. Be ma no ye wo se otimi cover ni na yere no ti ase.
2: Mm. I no na be ma no se odi sofo nti o ntimi ntwa ntro.
4: Debi, mini madam would be on the same thing that happened here. What you are here? I'm quite on it now for. Into a mood is down or fanny, they say, oh, are you a Bremen a crime fan and come over? I don't have a pension.
2: Ah,
4: what you are here?
2: Yeah, yeah.
4: I don't be so baby, be a man now for them with a and try the extra move or better way be born with the old pension.
2: Oh, okay, sharp.
4: Mister, a man say.
2: Yeah, that's it. Hello. Sorry. 0243-114497. 0243-114497. 0322-498-035. Hello.
5: Hello, Tony Best.
2: Yes, boss. Udini baby akase free.
5: Ah, you see me the wadre like before junction.
2: Yo, you see. You see me akwa by it you.
5: Akosewa. there was no kind, you know, your best friend or court. I was also a friend of an engineer. And you'd be a waton to my mother.
2: There you.
5: And you know, them on one yard here. We know, let the group as long as yeah, no way in Amma. There be a yes, I was on Cotton and Baby. So they are only who say, yeah, on one year, I'm from Sono.
2: Okay.
5: So on what's my in Amma also pay you 4 minutes a year or one yard here.
2: Yeah, that's it. Hello.
6: Yeah, Tony, the international, the original Room to Krishna, oh, yes. And professional Tony the best.
2: Boss, Emma Kwaba.
6: Wow, I'm just a refugee, you know.
2: Kai, make a cry.
6: I am too good news.
2: Hey, Tuga. Tuga. Tuga.
6: Tony the best.
2: Emma Kwaba, it's you, Tuga.
6: Tony, my film.
7: I'm going to show you.
2: Two guys, that's it. Thank you. 0243 114497 0322498035. If I call us, when you know I can wanna. Okay, mami falash to near two voices. No, hello.
8: Hello.
2: Yes, boss. So, Dini baby, I can say free. Yo, opening. Udini. You must try normal and so can cry it you.
8: If I told you, someone here no anyade. If you say, Oba no, eh, I didn't say what. I told you to move. If you go, you don't want to obey you.
2: Okay.
8: If I don't know here and there.
2: Now, sofu, eh, yes, sofu, sofu, be chantro, eh.
8: If you can say, and see, when and tra, it will be as a idea now. No, no, so we need to be other.
2: Okay. Yeah, that's it. Last one. Hello.
9: Tony, Ben.
2: Captain Bengo.
9: Tony, I said, no, I'm not coming. 87.9. I'm not coming. I'm not coming.
2: Tony, Ben. How? I'm not coming. Yeah, that's it. Now, Captain.
10: Tony, best. Tony, best. Good morning. Morty J. Record free, Ija Maxima. Tony Best, and then they watching you, but two chamao. We are courtroom house, here near seven. Sape pepe, and then Mrs. Minchia will be a. It's a minimum in a watching you. But the woman, catch a lady, say, Miss Anamiti, send a new clue to my city, Sanamiti. Yeah, Canadian Japan style, I know where you move. What is right? I don't know what this is a monocle in Chanton and to know on who clean in your bonnet. When the winner, am I damn if got. That Adama and the engineer area ya boy Ukuno opiate timno mwa and kanya ya ni wakano kreno next time uba sebu be a tasty bewe
11: Tony best oh boy juma debia mitimu nana me first time Tony na se oba ni tie na enchini eka hwe na enchini twa
12: Tony, good morning
13: Tony best. Tony, good morning. Tony, me dindi fairly somda. As you bon fa and I make a safari. Tony, mini spatus AI, mini AI, pa, mini software, 100%. Now, about all you done one can have a. And a near question, one can we? Tony, why you done? They say, oh, I was all comfy. Say, a set is. Echina chuma na odin suawu. Tony yentimi nkovano, yentimi nkovano. Echina ura na na ebefre no. Hello, Pacho, if you believe because if I'm saying, in two crew, we are now in 25 years, Ayana. What man should trade animals who couldn't cast on one a pay? Debbie, and yen, your bar, will be an yen, next time she are yachty. Ati, our whole bow, yet you know, crock manchin, so indefendo, and much sad.
7: Tony, the first. Tony, the channel of friendly to my power with the Tony, Median, Shabba, and Fonsan Ventures. Because every I'm a new road, no so. Tony, I make a team in here and say, well, goody, or go about any mass. Or bury him, Pata, with your own patano. And then was there for the Aguno. Tony, may that say.
14: Yeah, good morning, Abajo 4. Tituni, Gigi, Tony, Michelmunina. You read our say, and then someone more dear to Jamie Dean. And the Dickin and any of us see your boy, from the pastor sure. A walker and a me war. The woman ye never sank a bemano, at least to me defending Obana and Yanye. Now, Obano so clan, I will say, Bemano, a chantrot or so, and I will defend the Uno. And I was could defend the Uno. Once on so went to me, Ankano Cananchere, a soft said Bukunuli, and Chenan Ope. At least Nanga was a cabemano try to defend so. And Eddie, and Sam, Sanamipe, Menamipenisa, oh, Nanka, at least.

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1: Naya, dear, you're bayed the dip, bema, bema, bema, bema, bema, bema, bema, bema, bema, bema,
0: bema, bema, bema, bema, bema, bema, bema, bema, bema,
1: bema,
0: bema, bema, bema, bema, bema, bema, bema, bema,
1: bema, bema, bema, bema, bema, bema,
0: so we ye bear man kwa dia wada roma. O yonko bear ma and cram ye nuya beba.
1: Kaye
0: bre
1: okay
0: to
1: insha. Kaye 0245 0240 1462 0245 0240 1462 0245 0240 1462
0: 5305 0530 5047 8499 8499 8499 8499 8499 8499 8499 8499 8499 8499 8499 8499 8499 8499 8499 8499 8499 8499 8499 8499 8499 8499 8499 8499 8499 8499 8499 8499 8499 8499 8499 8499 8499 8499 8499 8499 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
1: Okay.
0: Obroni, that's Nancy Awede. 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I just say, Ian, call your name. Obroni, now, promise to say,
2: Uncle Padu Momako.
0: Yet, then, Yamiasi. 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
2: Meda se e wusha for power specialist eba hospital. 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send the idea be a chreno amanashe and also a 0555 0555 79 79 78 78 0555 79 78 78 number see me and sabe to me near the incomo ever so na ye ka power specialist eba hospital and I just say ye ka 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
1: Okay, champion Piero. Also welcome, boss. Akama Sports, you are doing a great job for Mother Ghana. From Black Man, personal ties. Welcome, boss. I'm listening to you live in my car. Yes. Black Man, thank you very much. Yami. Incha Yetwaso, I Akuma, 87.9 FM. Pepe, Akwa Babu.
2: Major's opening.
1: Jengwem Kaka, Enra, Asna, Adze, Community Shield, no. You bet me, Jinaswa Kase, Asna, the EPL title, Omoji, last season, no. Omo, Esadi Akwa, na. Then, City without Pep, how would they fare? Plus, other games, a bass, or other issues, sir. Nina, Ewo, Kaka, Kaka.
2: Yes, Medas, there's no data to support, sir, Oji. Community Shield na ejese okwa kwaji the Premier League, there's no data to support it. In fact, if you go into the records, it was the teams in kwa motaji shield no sometimes it be entire NG the new season no nti you need data be a bit now, so but we only analyze based on game near share no the outcome of the game. How I gave no is he a coin? No? You meet me, Edgina, and Japan. Yet I hear the analysis thereof. In fact, Arsenal won the game in grand style. Quiet Arsenal first, who a J community shield. No, Oma, mre, unse your trophy of Japan. What you want, what say, Biana, why in a kaka, now the abeji. But Enra. Wamu edge community shield no with ease if meet my issues abroad for now they won the community shield with ease and the extra one say Arsenal had so ewo that formidable team na omo compete last season no. Last season Arsenal won the English Premier League,
1: yeah,
2: they played in the finals of the Champions League. They played and lost was it the FA Cup to Manchester City there. Goalkeeper no, Ede Bono, Ekudi Agro no. Inti, a formidable team. They did not win the league by chance. Se, ubo competition ebi obzapeni, emu odeni ase webeji webeji na ojia. But Arsenal won the league, and we all knew Arsenal were always going to win the league. The only thing na man Crawford doubted is, na nye the first time Arsenal ataki a commanding lead, ewo a Premier League campaign. They had done so previously, and omutimi ejiremu ana bise panyoma kolusu. So the fact that Arsenal were leading, Ebiane is City and across a lead now. People would have concluded some magic. Ebiane Liverpool and was a lead now. People would have come to the conclusion some magic. But because now Arsenal ayebi, no more krem akolusu ninjino. Na engofo is skeptical kakra about Arsenal's chances. And no pen and nema. My own conclusion is Arsenal Aji League, but yeah, they won the league, they won, they lost the Champions League final, and clearly now Arsenal Eluki very strong. Arsenal decided, sir, Omo Ekofa Bruno Guamires at Naba.
1: Yes.
2: They are looking for some steel and balance in the middle. And Enra Bruno Guamires, yes, you not buy Bruno Guamires at 75 million and put him on the bench. No team will spend 75 million on a player. Or ordinary backup. No, he was always coming in as a starter. And the quality of the penny, Obeura Arsenal team, no abba. Maybe a due time, your squad management issues, never my coach. Ede Bruno, no, a better trancher, yes, sir. Or a top level player, of a ball almost always. What's your Arsenal lineup of the penny? David Raya, Ben White, Christian Mosquera, Obo Gabriel Magais, Calafiori, Martin Odegaard, Bruno Guamires, Miles Lewis Kelly, Kai Havertz, Noni Madueke, and Obo Christian Cholis. That guy, Christian Cholis. And I was really impressed with the type of footballer Obo. On a part of Manchester City, Gigi Donnarumma, Alexander Kusanov, Nico O'Reilly, Jasko Vardio, Robin Diaz, Elliot Anderson, Matthew Kovacic, Phil Foden, Antoine Semenyo, Jeremy Doku and Ellen Haaland. Of course, Man City, Ellen Ayap, Seiya. The only player

0: eh Bianca, obe expect se obe jinan bi no nim. 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Onyinam. Other than that, the rest of the squad na coach na parade and zepeni. Eh squad on any day Man City eh boy. We want to expect some, especially up front. If you have Haaland, you have Doku and Semenyona for Foden, Ejina Omochia, clearly a top squad. In Tianya, peripheral players in Manchester City, Eddie Urem, every ball game. No? But the dominance of Arsenal in the game, no? Mm-hmm. I think that number one, the mentality of the Arsenal team, MIA, a lot in that game. No? Mm-hmm. Arsenal came into the game thinking that Man City are no match for us. They're penny being Man City ne travel. You be cheerful for most with ease.
1: Then the man has Nanya mentality.
0: Last season winning the league.
1: Okay.
0: And playing in the championship final. Championship final. And Kaisena, you what PSG, Omodi Inter, on my championship final. Ebe a game that you could not talk about. This one, it had to go to the wire. And we saw a championship game. In a extra 30 minutes that was played, oh, Pedro, you know, Timmy Champions League man, yeah. If Arsenal had lifted their performance, K2 Ebi, if they had moved from gear no motion to another gear, they don't make speed, Kakra. None can Arsenal beat Maji. The UEFA. So, in the thinking of Arsenal, we in your match, and on a year Babelusu. In terms of possession, City, Ebo 58, Arsenal 42. But I'm Japanese, Eba. Born, short on target, five each. Short on target. Mm-hmm. Five each. Arsenal, five shots on target. No? Almost three. Man City, five shots on target. We have one goal, Grand Vevrim.
1: Wow.
0: One goal, we have Vevrim. The mentality of Arsenal going into this season, I'm sure the domestic competitions, you know, they will think, sir, so I'm going to 2 years term. Now, I'm going to move ahead. A target is on the UEFA Champions League. I'm sure since they say, I wonder Mikel Arteta and Mancini now. Or Mancini will say, yes, Champions League, you don't win it at your first time asking. Obaya no abe fako, intensity. And Yejine him say, when you get closer to the Champions League, the story of Chelsea losing at Luzinki, that day Chelsea played better in overall. Now, we the Champions League now. Now, say, Kwabuji over Manchester United. But the spirit of the Champions League is such that, as all Babi him, he now, sir, baby, Arsenal for a year, or more Edrusa level. Congratulations to Arsenal and Mikel Arteta. And now, Arsenal doesn't need to dominate possession to win. They know how to win without winning possession.
1: So, I'm considering possession to you, yes.
0: But they will
1: win the game.
0: And they won it in grand style. I said, one nailer. Because, oh, luck, be three there. I was going to luck, I said. Matra predicted the struggles Manchester City will go through.
1: Yeah.
0: I don't envy any Manchester City fan at this point in time. The other day, I gave you the history of managers of the club. One of the reasons why Florentino Perez Beccaccio said, Enuntino manager was successful in Real Madrid. 10 years old. When you go, they will struggle. And you name the story of Arsenal and Arsene Wenger. In the story of Manchester United and Alex Ferguson, Pep Guardiola came in at Man City, built a dynasty that brought a lot of success story. Me say Man City, jano muda Pep Guardiola kwa ino. Ma juro mwa bezi na buda Benjamin Tiasse. Minim jano
1: mukwe. How did he decide to us? Or not necessarily, obviously, we take some time off.
0: No, the decision was announced mid. Yeah, but season now, nobody announces Oniobi. I'm not sure Pep Guardiola told them to go and announce. And me, Man City, Penina, as many times as we can convince Pep Guardiola to stay on, we will convince him to stay on because Trana was trying to be the pain. His aura was put. Nico Riley, Mungofo Babi, who's a very ordinary party up in Tibet. Nothing special about them, but the manager, anyone he has done in football, maybe a cover on Man City. Man City will suffer defeat. And do you know what will happen to them? A season on, players will want to leave Manchester City.
1: Yeah.
0: Erling Haaland, Man City, Enya, a very bad 26-27 campaigner. Erling Haaland will want to move. And Erling Haaland as a movie every Man City after season ever best at the page. How many clubs and then you're ready to accept a goal scorer like Erling Haaland in your ranks? And then a Rodri Equi. I don't envy Manchester City and coach number in the Bayern. Coach number my camera can be him. The fact that Okwaji club World Cup does not make him an elite manager. He's not. They don't have an elite manager. And when you are losing Pep Guardiola, you need Obi Oye established in the system. Or also what's that? Or Obi Oye team. You don't bring a coach simply because Enzo Maresca Okwaji the club World Cup. He's not an elite manager. No, a free championship. And what about Chelsea? Mbwa. Your boss is in Angasa proper. No, not Chelsea. I does it. Man City be struggle pa, omba struggle pa, and omu nina ya statistics, you know, na ya kwa first round, and kwa ya, omba kasi ya minya kochi, kombe jana, omu so be ya saadi ya nibi, be pam kochi sa, febiya ba pam kochi sa, how they will stabilize the club, is something that I want to watch, because I've seen top traditional clubs, struggle post managers, omba tinao achenu. For Manchester City, I want to witness how omu, emergency of team, you know, post the era of Pep Guardiola, but I know, they will struggle and I'm saying umber struggle yipa.
1: Okay. Maybe but I say higher comma 87.9 for Macoma Sports. And you go so yeah the birds. Sarf, Aquaba.
2: Yeah.
1: Bibia Boko. Yeah. Nano me message no. Raja message Bibia Boko.
2: Then I'm yasa.
1: Okay. Mami Tiwe. Yeah, yeah.
2: Okay. So obviously, Arsenal and Manchester City game, no, am I a lot of lessons for the upcoming season?
1: Let me be, sir. Say, with this emphatic win, can we say, Arsenal season no more fun? Because I say, if you're on it,
2: Arsenal season, you know, I think that Yeri Kanye said, you have all analyzed the profiles of all the teams, sir. Obe realizes, say, Arsenal. Ahead of all the other teams. And Niamh, you know, the quality of quality of their squad, consistency. Manager, no, and I be the longest manager currently. Say, as a manager, ever club at chat with the departure of Pep Guardiola. Now, Ateta, any manager will be PR.
1: Wow.
2: Watch our honor. And the quality Arsenal as I added to the teams. Now, it's a Omo leave the other clubs miles
1: of course City ground at 3-0.
2: And I will show you why. Enra, with the departure of Trossard free honor. Mm-hmm. And Arsenal Akofa, the gentleman called Christos TZOLS, Christos Zolis.
1: Yeah, Zolis.
2: He's 24 years. I mean, who's all was squad in arms? This chap there. Arsenal there no more. But so, now study, whoever scouted that guy, tell you what an addition Obeye Diama has now. Now,
1: wow.
2: Or provided two assists in the game.
1: Mm.
2: This particular season, Arsenal preseason games, no, Mabono, why have four assists, one goal? Now, ain't he? I likely say, be a wide universe, but who is this guy and all that? He can't, the profile of the Barbie Ras now, no. Huge from Club Bruce. Now, my main man, Ayika Krebi, that's why I tell you, Arsenal team will get stronger and better. So let me look at this Christos Zolis guy, yeah, Arsenal, or starting Arsenal game. Now, we shall go and away with him. Now, last season, Club Bruce, about 52 games, or say 22 goals. Or year 29 assists.
1: Whoa.
2: Combined year 51 goal contribution in 52 games. Bra, enye nkwada grow. 51 goal contributions. And or year say or she go 22 or year as. They just will be higher assist 29 or season.
3: 87.9.
2: Enye you.
1: Or your attacker, but not a striker.
2: They'll be on the left side,
1: left
2: of,
1: side
2: attack.
1: Of the attack.
2: Oko 2024-2025 season now. About 56 games.
1: Mm-hmm.
2: Or share 21 goals. A year 14 assists. Okamboma, a year 36 goal contribution. 35 goal contribution. Before then, or and also about, that's no, Saturday, no, Dusidov. About 37 games, he had bought, said 24 goals. 24 goals, 8 assists. In the last 3 seasons, Akwana ya assists in Kwan, where you say 51, 50, that's about almost 60 assists in the last. Enya grow. And then he goes in here, 22, 21, that's 43 plus 24, that's 67 goals. To 67 goals. Now befa ne assist na crazy statistics. Now in Kabia also a bars now because oh can we be a fain obe integrity, a fain obe kakrankakra obe rating within the friendlies now mobile. And this is what makes him dangerous. In the Man City game, 2 assists. Omone Dortmund, 1 assist. Omone Real Betis, 1 assist.
1: That's almost every game.
2: Omone Girona, go.
1: But,
2: watch out for that guy. I think I'm wondering why I'm asking to me a guy, Trossard, if I this child, he comes in hugely. Everybody added them in the middle. And I'm a bunny besides. I'll share a lineup, no, maybe Kitwano. Was daddy, when did Bruno Guimaraes join us? I'm so yeah, so no not support him as I'm so. Since the brother, and we are missing me, who me,
1: who
2: ne papa, because and that was Bruno Guimaraes said, oh no, command the Arsenal thing. Yes, and now when ya if you're wonderful there and all that, but Bruno said, oh, Jina Honma, the likes of Odegaard, and meaning whether Lewis Kelly bestie, and more opportunity, more a hey, what they want to do, and I said the only person omu ye be an omu ye because you know sir, oh a trusted person e won fi fi honomo, a trusted person aggressive football de be ma passing or de be ma transition or your idea movement or your idea be be anti Arsenal team no, I tell you sir Arsenal team no will get stronger, will get stronger, and sir Arsenal team no be get stronger there any other Manchester City team no, what do we expect? A season will be a long season. Bandy medical catch and so on prepare na na. A be a long time. We know what in the pim. You know what in the terms.
1: Are you too early to write them off?
2: No, you can write them off, and this is the reason. Mm. Until say when was that last transfer period? As a city, air panicking. Mm-hmm. If you have realized, so city as we talk now, still now no. Omo Hesse meet me as Enzo Fernandez. Even though. Chelsea are more deadline or went to me and meet still. I'm more here to beat me assigning Enzo. El Honmo. City still now and air hope is almost best. I strengthen squad, you know. And Andrea gave no more boy and I'm more an idea. So, because any game a year close. On say, and your comment, any game I be a year, just say. But all here the quality of the two teams now, we realize it's a difference, you know. It's a difference in the society. A yama and a lot of panic buying. Again, what's that now with the departure of Sir Rodri Efri Wakon? So this is the city problem. Vacuum now, Pep Guardiola is creating. No. Enzo Maresca feels have vacuum now. Nah. A big question. Yes, Enzo Maresca is a disciple of Pep Guardiola. But Obian himself. So Pep Guardiola had built a dynasty using more than a decade. So about 10 years. No, we have built a dynasty. And I said, we have built a team. Enzo Maresca bet to me about the whole the fort. Question I have been saying, or Barbary, I'm saying, who take you about team? I have been saying, who be build the identity, no philosophy. And I said, who be maintaining the panel, the end of the crew one. Enzo Maresca ne dilemma adia or da or dwene ho ne no ntun me oyey say baby anap pe bia de ola office kra no on pese un or try say obeye ne de obeye bibi on his own because a big problem for him Pep Guardiola wa an identity oh twas identity ne so sa philosophy ne oh twaso and na say also oh ye wo dia e be ma ye be hu say this is Enzo Maresca's identity, that is the first problem or what. Second problem, your players are departing. John Stones, echo. Bernardo Silva, echo. Now, Rodri, echo. Key players for Manchester City, they are on their way out. Mind you, prior to this, now Pep Guardiola no has suffered departure or try, also, or struggle, Kakra. Kevin De Bruyne. Na Kevin De Bruyne de nani ahwe mu na Gundogan. Omo build this squad na around them. Omo free mu.
1: The last season is when me and we need.
2: And the last season want to ono no oye to hwe ya. Na ono no air try say obe replace the departed city great Omo Jin crew wa dia mom no. And he did that Antoine Semenyo he did that trying to build it once again a very solid team. Unfortunately, Ogusu Awoye na Nimre Naso. Now, so Chenye Mami, Pep Guardiola no lose ne key players. Ah, na all replace you among kakra. Replacement, you know, Obeka say, and yeah, complete. Obien himself, City struggle in the first half of the season. Okay, yeah. And losing games. And at a point in time, I'm going to pick it up. I'm going to try to so challenge Anfa. So, Andra Oshaya, Kovacic, and Anderson midfield. City Bear, break up. And you want to say Enzo, I'm going to try to meet Enzo Fernandez. So, you realize if you have departed player, you know about Doku and Semenyo. Now, Doku and Semenyo, no? So man supply Haaland. Haaland year waste because Haaland there for 90 minutes. Why you very careful? And Haaland air average 5.9. One of the lowest rated player we game him. One of them, any Haaland. The entra. Andra Haaland no goal, no assist, shot accurate chances created 0, shot on target 1. Shot off target 1. Wow. Shooting accuracy 1 out of 2. Big chances created 1. Touches 7. 7. 7 touches. 7 touches in the opposition box 2. As I'm not here, can I dangerous?
1: Oh, but there is a community shot.
2: Yeah, community said I'm pat. And then yeah, analysis near mom says so.
1: Yes, say yeah.
2: Someone say yeah, couldn't correct game no more. Teams in the better, a best show movie brave. Who the Kovacic Kojina medal? And then Mirem Kovacic touch it go at the Dadaro. And then you Kojina together with Anderson. Now we're Jai Foden ahead of them. Now Dokuni Semenyo. Supply any free here in Eba. Who is the most creative spark of the team? Why never be provided in my Haaland? City has a problem.
1: Okay.
2: Identity problem, philosophy issues. How are we be build on post? Pep Guardiola, a year me say, we are City fan. So transition period, no,

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2: true ntini focus kasi e palm say we have to expand the base
3: okay
2: because ye bo ka bi ko su ya ye ka bi firi ho baye Yeah, a production, annual production about 260,000. Average could say 1.2 million tons.
3: Wow. So, twice the BIA crowd.
2: One of the focus of essence the president, see a bit dria more. In Tianinti, one of them, Ufa Oil Palmer, or say he's adding 100,000 hectares more using 500 million US dollars.
4: 87.9.
2: And the AN one can a national oil power.
3: What is different from
2: the yes, and production everyone the bar share inputs. Yeah, the input seedlings, early seedling quality seedlings are yeah, my farmers do a bay ye say ye cashew, say ya bear, say coconut, and the bread farmers and now. Share, no, so I'm here. Certain inputs, hand gloves to be or walk a cow.

0: I'm a nine Wellington boots, tricycle, so be team room. There no na ye nationwide distribution of this.
1: Okay.
0: And I choose you as an
2: 87.9.
0: Yes, Ashanti region. Oh, yeah, and Nana, that's a prayer. So it was the third, number 30. In fact, now you're February. I see. Now, dear, I'm a president of my house, so I hear by giving out these links and input to tree crop farmers. No, I show moon crying, you be brave. Now, I didn't ask you, he said, I know that I'm a production, no, I cost you because we are going to do it continuously.
1: We shall for way a year and Sembia, Dr. Andy Osayokra. Oh no, it's me a day, a my a one ring and a queen, a befasua. It's a sinner, a crucian, I say, no, you bet me, Ahena, Yasin, Sissy, and Fufro.
3: Na, a one in Samuno, and one am so a day and Sembi as a tuja. Etu a so a chimusa, and nay. 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Na at one breast so and so a day a mawon. What in semi at two jar ever won some juma dear so a brass a joint nasia ever for the cassia a so. Na chief executive officer at the Matri Crops Development Authority, Dr. Andy Osayokra, and at this same way to Jano, says I do mediano. One more pound want to man and we are ever Sante Mampo want to say. One more day by this said you mediano, who is so I'm with this said you mediano at the master Kuya for ya. Ebema won one hire more. Ebema Jumanus. So and so at me, I am re, Eddie, I'm almost said, dear Bayer. One would you, my dear, no sooner, ever to me, I'll call any moon. Then your mother break a crab yet to me, I do quiano, Eddie, near my whole door, let me up and for swan as a swab and for swan, Eddie, I'm gonna for you now. Now, and yet, it's me up, why you do my dear moon, I just say, you best yet, you're a Erico Poku, I a Greek minister, moon now, come on, so no, et me, I Joe, a moka cra, and yes, and get to a year and you a cra. Name some more, the two, Jano, yen tibi.
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5: 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Yenye,
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5: I want me to your corner. Almost 7 years, I said, when you say about 2 years, you need to back up every move. And you know, the whole police station in Yano, as some day, I will walk. I say, well, you know, I have four personal interest. They shall want to pay interest to be able to make up crap, maybe any more, as I meant to have interest in me, and I said, 2028, the Bengals of Dr. Mahmoud Bawumia, I have president, and only me interest.
3: 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What me I shall see as he dino.
5: Some here bring your time, my interest in Yansabia. Shall I pay my friend about a bar abbe Nyansa? I did a boo a Santi Santicuno. Nyansa, I did better to Nema, a ye, a ma, and Nema. Then I get to Miss Anquino, ye bain ye. The say I can say, ye quay, a big crumpet of a spray, ye nibby. Yame and Chadia from next week Monday call. In your office, I would the Yamia in the Baba party office. Yes, I'm small printing me. Now, Yamia, my channel, and then I'll trade.
4: I come back here. 87.9.
5: Yeah, two months is easy. Easy. Yeah, your office is here. Don't worry about it. Now, we know, and you know, and now, yeah, the dream. Yamia, Duma, Acha, in the next 100 days, you know, and now, the general secretary, sorry, the secretary, and don't you know, as I say, no, na me aduma ye pe very good architect. Na what be ye design dear my name? Oye, we are Messabi Shamo, I mean, my baby didn't come home. The person, yeah, officer, yeah, officer, who see why, who say yes, where are your office? And the person, yeah, minimum say and confirm a mob, if you back on it, you can't say,
4: that's my FM, but if you say, what is wrong?
5: And never want to so far, on the way, not the idea, not the
3: Wani po ya tse ne kasa ya chairman odene ho kweku apia Asante Mai Koka Ashanti Regional Chairman Edema NPP Amanyoku ono on te pepa we no ibasi ya fresh inbox aha tia rubber eno no onti yera koka na wade sanse mu ya tuja no nyamema ne huwa huwadein na ontu minye na enshe na nimonyam enshe party ni nsoso enimonyam
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6: two eyes in
3: one. I said, communicate. Oh, then papa. Hey, no, papa, no, no. See, oh, we don't know.
4: Is it one chain security?
3: Hey, I know I'm getting to. We know the apartment one chain says so. We know the apartment chaskele.
4: Ah,
3: chaskele. Then you
4: say, oh, more protect.
3: Me see the two eyes in one la. I said, the anyas I'm getting to.
6: Oh, and pen for the kind say utimu fine ya na
3: enti amwanku and also why you friendly so so you efficient so na be so ni mo eh so am constituency organizer
6: no no so na be we mo
3: ya ni ano no
6: adende
3: na me who say calling so so di na chief former mp
7: Wọn ni sọ wọn si di echi ro.
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8: 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The process begins from the 17th to the 22nd of August 2026 will be opening and closing of nominations. From the 23rd to the 27th of August will be for filing of nomination forms. The 31st of August to 3rd September will be for vetting of aspirants. On the 5th of September, which are published the vetting results. On the 6th and 7th of September, will be open for appeals. 10th September, we expect the National Executive Committee and the National Council of the Party, who have the ultimate responsibility of approving these aspirants and the process, will have a meeting to seal the deal. We hope to issue the notice of poll on the 14th of September, and on the 3rd of October 2026, the election proper will be held. We urge every prospective aspirant and stakeholder to take careful note of these dates. The committee intends to adhere to this timetable so that the party can proceed towards a national conference in an orderly and predictable manner.
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9: for now we that's okay. We are winning hands down because God has already chosen our commission.
10: Yeah.
9: We are only waiting and make sure we ask for the process. On the 3rd, I know all of you even if you have the opportunity to vote, you are going to vote to honorable Abu. So that is all. Inshallah, you've already paid. So the vetting, you will submit it in due time, and the vetting. So after, like I said, I know we are going to win. So the process of whatever it is, we will all make sure we do the needful. In the end, the tag will decide, but it has already been decided. So we are winning, inshallah.
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1: 0208-183018. That's natural mineral
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1: Junsio Edukromu and see your papa. And we met you. Hey, talk to one. I tell ya. Now, if you for a month, last show insecticide powder, so can't be in an enumerate. Yet they are saying, you know, a cancer last show insecticide powder. No, I just said, "Kill a BIB would last two weeks." Aye, King Kong. Aye, we decide. The answer said, "Bona Go Limited for Coffee Buy." And I'm sure my Ghana phone you need to move. Now, what can I see? The number says, "Ghana phone you have to move." The answer said, "And you plan on the buy? No, aye, correct one. Pa. And this last show insecticide powder. No, aku aku ye dry ye di a two a muawa omutu. Ohu anasa muawa omuti mewa. A muawa kase enu omumu njina omaji baby awada abosuo. Baby, I would die. Baby, I know you are ne. Oh my dear boss, oh baby, I said we are ye. And I said we office. I would do hotels. I would do dormitories. I would do. I suspect I would do some boy in the moment that I'm so consumed. In taxi, I nominate in fresh. I'm one of them. And I make a say once and again. We meet in the jam for dining. I'm so late. The boss, you know, unya by a coin. Now what pay so? The first say 1 liter. No, not what you go. Oh dear, Bonnie took room. Say now for pete pete them one. You know, famuda. 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

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Namanaka say, 5 years to sell Cranwachanka, let catch you as one mouse, Sasso, let catch you as only a good joke from, let catch you in Yanko Possil, and in my moon, Tambat Fatchame, Namamaka Cracano, Meno Benanti, Mamma Quatentecra, Namitimu Nanti. Never had a man in woo, never matter for shedding me. Let catch a rather say, oh, my dubity, the radio rather so be too, no ma. Catching a rather say, rather, me man, I'm a way, you know, man for man, someone sa assassin, but in them who, but a rather, me to be a rather, me jam a man a mound. Now me a maya batano, but me wouldn't be crash so when you come. So that it may be some way, it may train a brabuntino, shilamema, a rather, the radin shilamkorana. No one young Kanakasia. So running found Kanamon she, not Christo Yumia, and your son at two, and think Yankupumu, the Michelau, Namatiasi, Michelano, and she not be a woman Yasimiaro, the Yawati for Nokia, a Yapasu Yanese, and she not be a wasasasu be a new passive miss and freeing Ameho. And freeing Ameho. Now, so don't do an ancient affair at all. Don't do an ancient affair, Yankupon said. Because don't do anything, I'm a man, so it's throwing a man and a man. Mammy Rade Shilabu, Mammy Rade and Kofubi Kasu, Mammy Rade Pedabu, and two Nipabisha, as soon as Shiladia, a physical drum, as Antessa, because when Nick Kinsu and Rade Shilan, Sophie and Pedia de Fria, a Subamia was so far papa, who's throwing a meeting a man, so any a man, but one of our carry 2 foot Roguini, a cat is a sandy panin filling a man, now sing a mayor. 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

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A tinner must show the jatopo, shall brave the master maybe any a bumpire, jatua may show one a tree, and you could to jump a puppy gum and such as a. 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So when the waffer pass one pa, now the pass we are Jumantia, and you have swim me and son, Menon and Telemahadia, no radio radibay. No radio radibay. 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Holy Ghost, Holy Ghost, Holy Ghost, Holy Ghost, Holy Ghost, Holy Ghost, Holy Ghost, Holy Ghost, Holy Ghost, Holy Ghost, Holy Ghost, Holy Ghost, Holy Ghost, Holy Ghost, Holy Ghost, Holy Ghost, Holy 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

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I'm ready for fear, I'm ready for fear, I'm ready for fear, I'm ready for fear, I'm ready for fear, I'm ready for fear, I'm ready for fear, I'm ready for fear, I'm ready for fear, I'm ready for fear, I'm ready for fear, I'm ready for fear, I'm ready for fear, I'm ready for fear, I'm ready for fear, I'm ready for fear, I'm ready for fear, I'm ready for fear, I'm ready for fear, I'm ready for fear, I'm ready for fear, I'm ready for fear, I'm ready for fear, I'm ready for fear, I'm ready for fear, I'm ready for fear, I'm ready for fear, I'm ready for fear, I'm ready for fear, I'm ready for fear, 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

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Nippon near Diakuasas, one. Who catches a new Diakuasas, who Diakuyas, Gononam, Boduchi, Gotonante, those who go Pope in Gracia, the Pope Yanier, the Pope Woo, the Pope Mania, the Pope Cotwasem, the Pope Woo, the Pope Ascent, the Pussy, you were different to them. And a person paying the ball, and a person in Grassy Town. Who catch your baron, Concursa, do be a share, do be a piasa emrausono. 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What's the emrausono? When you're men and the mano, who's doing your men and the mano? When you're

I pay a blessing. You want to shine. You want to do. You want to shine. You want to do. You want to shine. You want to do. You want to shine. You want to do. You want to shine. You want to do. You want to shine. You want to do. You want to shine. You want to do. You want to shine. You want to do. You want to shine. You want to do. You want to shine. You want to do. You want to shine. You want to do. You want to shine. You want to do. You want to shine. You want to do. You want to shine. You want to do. You want to shine. You want to do. You want to shine. You want to do. You want to shine. You want to do. You want to shine. You want to do. You want to shine. You want to do. You want to shine. You want to do. You want to shine. You want to do. You want to shine. You want to do. You want to shine. You want to do. You want to shine. You want to do. You want to shine. You want to do. You want to shine. You want to do. You want to shine. You want to do. You want to shine. You want to do. You want to shine. You want to do. You want to shine. You want to do. You want to shine. You want to do. You want to shine. You want to do. You want to shine. You want to do. You want to shine. 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

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Emma Sono, who catching a man concourse, shad in the panaches, what you know, one dear swatch channel, a ratum fana de Manicia, which a ratum fana de Manicia, a ratum fana de Manicia, and by us, and by us, and by us, and by us, and by us, and by us, and by us, and by us, and by us, and by us, and by us, and by us, and by us, and by us, and by us, and by us, and by us, and by us, and by us, and by us, and by us, and by us, and by us, and by us, and by And pilots!

Jesus, fire! 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You catch him, Larissa. You give him a big country. What country be a deep country? Will be a deep country. You catch him, Larissa. So what you saw, sin will be a deep country. So what the echo to them, will be a deep country. So what you don't contain us, so what you don't say, but be a sending penitent. Will be a deep, what country? What country? You catch him, Larissa. Send the panel. Will be a deep, what country? We jump to her. We jump to her. We jump to her. We jump to her. We jump to her.

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